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0: Adelaide Hills, a mainly cloudy day ahead with Murray Bridge expecting a top of 14 degrees, Adelaide becoming cloudy 15, Strathalbyn 13 degrees, Mount Barker 11, Victor Harbour 13 and Mount Lofty expecting 10 degrees. The outlook for Monday, it's going to be cloudy.
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Born on this day in 1959, Jimmy Crespo, the American guitarist for Aerosmith, and he was in that band from 1979 until 1984. He co-wrote Rock in a Hard Place with Steven Tyler and has also worked with artists like Rod Stewart, Billy Squier, Meatloaf, and Stevie Nicks.

1950, on this day, American singer-songwriter and actor Huey Lewis from Huey Lewis and the News was born. They had the 1985 hit The Power of Love. Their third and best-selling album was the 1983's Sports, and they contributed to the soundtrack of the 1985 feature film Back to the Future. Lewis previously played with the band Clover from 1972 through to 1979. Born on this day in 1948, Cassie Gaines, the backing singer best known for her work with southern rock band Lynyrd Skynyrd. Sadly, Gaines was killed in a plane crash on the 20th of October 1977, along with two other members of the band. Celebrity birthdays for today, July 5. As I said, if it's your birthday, have a great one. We're going to check out what was happening in the music world on this day in history a little bit later on. But first, Love Really Hurts Without You.

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We don't have breakfast shows filled with footy stars. We have locals who love talking about where you live and playing better music and more of it. 5MU.

5MU. Good afternoon. You're with Jackie Irvine and it's great to have your company. That's the Pointer Sisters and Jump For My Love. Well, I don't know about jumping, but there was a lot of stuff going on this day in history, July 5 in the music world. Shall we check out a few things? Shall we just take a little bit of a squiz? If we turn back the hands of time back to 1986 and Janet Jackson scored her first number one on the Billboard 200 on this day with her third album, Control. The LP, which marked her commercial breakthrough, established Jackson as a force in pop and R&B music and marked her first release with her longtime collaborators Jimmy Jam and Terry Lewis. Control featured a record-breaking five top five hits on the Billboard Hot 100, including Nasty, When I Think of You, and this one, What Have You Done for Me Lately? Well, the Grammy-nominated album remained on the US charts for more than 2 years. Today, it remains a definitive title in the American pop canon. And interestingly, same day, but in 2009, brother Michael started a 7-week run at number one with The Essential Michael Jackson and was one of 8 Jackson albums in the top 20 after the singer's death on the 25th of June. And it was on this day in music, July 5 in 1966, Animals bassist Chaz Chandler attended a Jimi Hendrix concert at New York's Cafe. He was immediately taken with the talented singer-songwriter and guitarist, so much so that he became his manager. Within months, at Chandler's suggestion, Hendrix relocated to London, where he would form his band, The Experience, and find initial success. Just fancy that. Somebody having a cuppa and seeing you perform, and your whole career takes off from there. It's crazy, isn't it? It was on this day in 2019, Madonna was at number one on the US album charts with her 14th studio album, Madame X. It became Madonna's 9th number one album in the U.S.

chips in Horseshoe Bay, a burger with a lot of Balhanna, or how about a milkshake at Manham? We also love sinking our teeth into better music and more of it. 5MU.

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1: One day to go until the grand reopening of the Criterion, the pub we've renovated with our good friends at Forex. 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
2: 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She's a beautiful old girl and now she sits high and mighty in the town.
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Emmy. How you doing? 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However, it is time for this, Jack, to hit the road.

0: cloudy this afternoon for the Murraylands, Flurio and Adelaide Hills. And tomorrow, it's going to be partly cloudy. Murray Bridge expecting 15 degrees for Monday. Adelaide also 15 degrees. Strathalbyn chasing 14 tomorrow. Mount Barker 13 degrees. Victor Harbour 15 for Monday. And Mount Lofty expecting 12 degrees. The outlook for Tuesday, it is partly cloudy.
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We also love sinking our teeth into better music and more of it.

0: 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Turn it up and sing out loud, like the big hits from the 60s and 70s. Give me a man after midnight. Your favourites from the 80s. 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

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You're gonna take on the world someday. 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We are

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Christian O'Connell's show. 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Rio versus AC/DC. Too close to call.

0: was talking this powerful song of beating the Yanks will get you fired up for the time waster, trust me, in 5 minutes' time.
1: I've had to cross some out from being
0: I've had to rein myself
1: racist.
0: In. You know, it's just a game.
1: It's just a game.
0: And there's probably, we have American listeners and they're lovely people.
1: Yes.
0: It's a great country. We're on the verge of declaring war the way we carry on right now. What's the Australian version of MAGA? We've turned the station into it. Oh, now the good news. Goals mean prizes with our goal-a-thon. When there are goals, that means you win. Thanks to Harvey Norman. 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Half-yearly clearances on now. Every goal scored in the Socceroos game tomorrow wins coffee machines for you Monday morning. You've got to get up very early, so we'll give you a brand new coffee machine for every single goal. Whether it is Socceroos or America. And don't forget, it was a draw. The Tigers have called it and they're never wrong.
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7: 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I know.

0: 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Today's Time Waster. See if you can spot a theme on today's show. After about 8 or 9 days of basically non-stop sledging by all the major sports commentators and analysts in America, they've written off this entire country. There was one clip we saw where one of them was talking about the safaris we have here.
1: Safaris?
0: So today, some payback is coming to America. For Grounds of Time Waster, first of all, great prize this week, Simple Minds tickets. 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Today, we're asking you to do Socceroos Fantasy Headlines. What do you want? What do we want to see the headlines? The Tigers have set a draw. Forget that. We want to win.
2: Yes.
0: Imagine beating America in America. Oh, my word. I don't think they'd get their confidence back together. I think it would be the end of their tournament.
2: Agreed.
0: Yes, they're going to go through. It would be the biggest upset of this World Cup if the Socceroos do it. All right, so the headlines we want to see. The Eagle has crash-landed.
3: Oh, very good.
0: Ruse take USA down under. Mauled in the USA.
4: Oh, yes.
0: US nay.
3: US nay.
0: US
3: nay.
0: Red, white, and blue it.
4: Oh, I love that.
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0: When last you joined us, we were talking to Elizabeth of Tapping. 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
1: Friday Feel Sessions, how well are they going?
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1: Then there was Richard Clapton.
4: Say, don't waste time.
1: We were weeping.
4: 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I say, don't.
2: And then
1: James Rain.
4: Oh,

0: guys, for having us. August 7th at the Palais Theatre. Our final little promo. Thank you. I appreciate you for letting me throw that in. Come on, why not?
1: Anything you'd like to sell?
2: And a wheelbarrow.
3: Do we even need to be
2: That
3: here?
2: Was such
3: Good
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2: Treat. It
3: Thank
2: was such
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3: Boys. Thank you so Pleasure. Much. Check out Jersey Boys, jerseyforever.com.au. And thank you, fellas, for being part of the Friday Feels Sessions.
4: No, we love
0: FFS.
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6: Who better to talk to from Cancer Council SA than the Senior Manager for Prevention, Christine Morris? The sheer disparity between how much illicit tobacco and legal tobacco costs, no wonder people are taking on that opportunity to save themselves some cash. Are large excises still the way to go to disincentivise this behaviour?
7: What we've seen in other countries is that the criminals

0: and Starman on 5MU. It's Adam and Jenny this morning. Thanks to Jackson's 4x4. And coming up in the local news, a chance on the South Coast to hear directly from experts about the H5 bird flu tonight. That's coming up with Jenny in just a couple of minutes. After seven, we'll put her newsreading talents to the test. The Monday mystery game wheel has been spun and it's landed on Jenny Lenman's Unseen News. Your chance to hear just how she goes with a bulletin completely fabricated that she's never seen before. That's coming up after seven.
1: 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Turn it up and sing out loud. Like the big hits from the 60s and 70s. 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